AMG 63s. 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

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bag it up, bag it up, bag it up, bag it up, bag it up, bag it up, bag it up, bag it up, bag it up, bag it up, bag it up, bag it up, bag it up, bag it up, bag it up, bag it up, bag it up, bag it up, 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

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Your music loses views. 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

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I know.

0: 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I'm going to talk about Crider. You know the thing said, this is Busy Signal as I watch you now. Big up. Keep the music blasting.
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0: on and off the dance floor. 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

0: Carreras Classics is your go-to show for a weekly hit of the best hip-hop, R&B and slow jams of yesteryear. I'll be bringing you timeless hits to vibe to every Thursday from 3 to 5pm. But you see me, I like to do things differently and play you some tunes you may have even forgotten about. Sure, we'll throw in the classics you love, but expect to hear those underrated bangers of the past that you just won't hear anywhere else. Good vibes, throwback anthems, and laid-back chatter that will make your Thursday feel like a Friday. Be sure to join me, Carrera Chanel, right here on Croydon FM. 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
2: 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You mean? Where me born and me grow in a London. 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
1: 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We're not going nowhere. We never there late, we're always there soon. Thank you, Jaya Rice, Croydon in the morning. Oh yes, you keep us sheltered like a awning. Out there.
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1: Labour and the Conservatives say they will not stand in Nigel Farage's Clacton by-election. The Reform UK leader said he'd quit as MP to allow the people of his constituency to decide his future in a people versus the establishment by-election. It says he comes under further scrutiny over his finances. Lib Dem leader Sered Davy says they won't be standing either.
2: The point is that Nigel Farage has broken the rules so badly, enriched himself so much, that he doesn't want to face the music. This is an attempt to get himself out of jail free. I hope the voters of Clacton will see through it. He's actually betrayed them.
1: A manhunt is underway after a mother and her two children were found dead in their home near Bedford. The suspect is believed to have fled the country. Bedfordshire police say they forced their way into a large detached property in Great Denham after the family had not been seen or heard from. The US has struck over 80 targets in Iran amid more concern over the fragile ceasefire between the two countries. American officials say the action was in response to attacks on commercial ships in the Strait of Hormuz. They've also pulled Iran's license to sell oil. A top negotiator for Iran called it a major violation, saying bullying leads nowhere. The Prime Minister is preparing for another day at the NATO summit in Turkey today, where he's expected to unveil a European-wide multi-billion pound long-range missile drive. It'll aim to bring together a number of projects across Europe, building weapons capable of hitting targets 2,000 kilometres away. And the UK is wrapped in another heatwave from today, and it's led to renewed calls for change. The End Fuel Poverty Coalition say housing and energy prices need to modernise. Simon Francis is from the coalition.
3: We also want to see house builders take much more responsibility for making sure that any new homes that are built are built with passive cooling methods in place. That means proper ventilation. It means making sure that new developments have lots of trees to improve the amount of shade. So there's things that can be done by a whole host of different people to help tackle excess heat.
1: Forecasters say in some places it's set to reach the low 30s today. From Radio News Hub, I'm Frankie Hersine.
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0: Carreras Classics is your go-to show for a weekly hit of the best hip-hop, R&B and slow jams of yesteryear. I'll be bringing you timeless hits to vibe to every Thursday from 3 to 5pm. But you see me, I like to do things differently and play you some tunes you may have even forgotten about. Sure, we'll throw in the classics you love, but expect to hear those underrated bangers of the past that you just won't hear anywhere else. Good vibes, throwback anthems, and laid-back chatter that will make your Thursday feel like a Friday. Be sure to join me, Carrera Chanel, right here on Croydon FM. You won't want to miss it.
1: Well, I'm me, I the youth, we sing cutie, cutie. 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

0: 4 and 6, listening to music from reggae icons, trailblazers and pioneers. I'll be playing music you know and love, from Trenchtown to Jonestown to Tivoli. Things to listen out for is our Reggae Got Soul segment. If you like a bargain, then there's 2 for 1 and the Who Am I corner, where you have to guess who our feature artist is. Curious? Then join me, Alex J, on Croydon FM for our Reggae Rockers show to experience the words, sound and power of my love of all things reggae music. 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
1: Labour and the Conservatives say they will not stand in Nigel Farage's Clacton by-election. The Reform UK leader said he'd quit as MP to allow the people of his constituency to decide his future in a people versus the establishment by-election. It says he comes under further scrutiny over his finances. Lib Dem leader Sered Davies says they won't be standing either.
2: The point is that Nigel Farage has broken the rules so badly, enriched himself so much, that he doesn't want to face the music. This is an attempt to get himself out of jail free. I hope the voters of Clacton will see through it. He's actually betrayed them.
1: A manhunt is underway after a mother and her two children were found dead in their home near Bedford. The suspect is believed to have fled the country. Bedfordshire police say they forced their way into a large detached property in Great Denham after the family had not been seen or heard from. The US has struck over 80 targets in Iran amid more concern over the fragile ceasefire between the two countries. American officials say the action was in response to attacks on commercial ships in the Strait of Hormuz. They've also pulled Iran's license to sell oil. A top negotiator for Iran called it a major violation, saying bullying leads nowhere. The Prime Minister is preparing for another day at the NATO summit in Turkey today, where he's expected to unveil a European-wide multi-billion pound long-range missile drive. It'll aim to bring together a number of projects across Europe, building weapons capable of hitting targets 2,000 kilometres away. And the UK is wrapped in another heatwave from today, and it's led to renewed calls for change. The End Fuel Poverty Coalition say housing and energy prices need to modernise. Simon Francis is from the coalition.
3: We also want to see house builders take much more responsibility for making sure that any new homes that are built are built with passive cooling methods in place. That means proper ventilation. It means making sure that new developments have lots of trees to improve the amount of shade. So there's things that can be done by a whole host of different people to help tackle excess heat.
1: Forecasters say in some places it's set to reach the low 30s today. From Radio News Hub, I'm Frankie Hairsign.
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We are culture. 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

Me and my partner in my Impala, popping on collars, tossing up dollars. 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
1: Labour and the Conservatives say they will not stand in Nigel Farage's Clacton by-election. The Reform UK leader said he's quit as MP to allow the people of his constituency to decide his future in a people versus the establishment by-election. It says he comes under further scrutiny over his finances. Lib Dem leader Sir Ed Davey says they won't be standing either.
2: Nigel Farage has broken the rules so badly, enriched himself so much that he doesn't want to face the music. This is an attempt to get himself out of jail free. I hope the voters of Clacton will see through it.
1: A manhunt is underway after a mother and her two children were found dead in their home near Bedford. The suspect is believed to have fled the country. Bedfordshire police say they forced their way into a large detached property in Great Denham after the family had not been seen or heard from. Virgin Media have been fined a record £28 million for delaying millions of customers from switching to different providers. Ofcom say they deliberately mishandled some calls, with millions facing unreasonable effort, hassle and undue difficulty when trying to cancel. The regulators accused them of pressuring customers to stay, keeping callers on hold and failing to process cancellations. The US has struck over 80 targets in Iran amid more concern over the fragile ceasefire between the two countries. American officials say the action was in response to attacks on commercial ships in the Strait of Hormuz. The Prime Minister is preparing for another day at the NATO summit in Turkey today, where he's expected to unveil a European-wide multi-billion pound long-range missile drive. It'll aim to bring together a number of projects across Europe, building weapons capable of hitting targets 2,000 kilometers away. And almost half of disabled people say the last UK heatwave had a disproportionate impact on them. Simon Francis is the spokesperson for the End Fuel Poverty Coalition.
3: We want to see households given support to make the improvements to their homes so that they can increase ventilation or get in one of the new heat pumps that actually can act as their air conditioning unit as well as keeping you warm in the winter.
1: It comes as temperatures are set to reach highs of the low 30s again today. 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

0: Can only pay you in visits. Family orientated, I'll never stray from my siblings. Heard some war stories when uncle came from the prison. He was good at making money but bad at making decisions. Mummy's got a hand and a partner to make a shilling. She'll have to put her arm and a leg in to make a difference. Daddy's out chasing the women, breeding the village, breaking all kind of records to place the blame on the Guinness. When my mother asked, it was never up for discussion. Some lessons learnt have different meanings for others. Black History Month, where they taught me that I was nothing in the school of hard knocks, where I had to fight for my cousin. Roll up your sleeves, work twice as hard just to please. Don't beg nobody for yeet, and never chat to police. And on Black Boy Lane, I was caught on my own. He told me go back to my country, I thought I was home. Guess I was wrong.
1: Really, I just

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0: call me mind trap.
1: Use an expression about fighting fire with fire. We're a loser by doing that.
2: I know, I know. It's like, what is going on in South Africa? But for me, I know there is a day, and that day is not far, that I must die. And if I die today, I'm just dead. Because as long as I know I die to let someone else live.

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1: Labour and the Conservatives say they will not stand in Nigel Farage's Clacton by-election. The Reform UK leader said he's quit as MP to allow the people of his constituency to decide his future in a people versus the establishment by-election. It says he comes under further scrutiny over his finances. Lib Dem leader Sir Ed Davey says they won't be standing either.
2: Nigel Farage has broken the rules so badly, enriched himself so much that he doesn't want to face the music. This is an attempt to get himself out of jail free. I hope the voters of Clacton will see through it.
1: A manhunt is underway after a mother and her two children were found dead in their home near Bedford. The suspect is believed to have fled the country. Bedfordshire police say they forced their way into a large detached property in Great Denham after the family had not been seen or heard from. Virgin Media have been fined a record £28 million for delaying millions of customers from switching to different providers. Ofcom say they deliberately mishandled some calls, with millions facing unreasonable effort, hassle and undue difficulty when trying to cancel. The regulators accused them of pressuring customers to stay, keeping callers on hold and failing to process cancellations. The US has struck over 80 targets in Iran amid more concern over the fragile ceasefire between the two countries. American officials say the action was in response to attacks on commercial ships in the Strait of Hormuz. The Prime Minister is preparing for another day at the NATO summit in Turkey today, where he's expected to unveil a European-wide multi-billion pound long-range missile drive. It'll aim to bring together a number of projects across Europe, building weapons capable of hitting targets 2,000 kilometres away. And almost half of disabled people say the last UK heatwave had a disproportionate impact on them. Simon Francis is the spokesperson for the End Fuel Poverty Coalition.
3: We want to see households given support to make the improvements to their homes so that they can increase ventilation or get in one of the new heat pumps that actually can act as their air conditioning unit as well as keeping you warm in the winter.
1: It comes as temperatures are set to reach highs of the low 30s again today. 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
1: Donald Trump says the ceasefire with Iran could be over after a wave of strikes overnight.
2: I don't want to deal with them anymore. They're scum. You know what scum is? They're scum. They're sick people. They're led by sick people. And they're vicious, violent people.
1: U.S. officials say the renewed strikes were in response to more attacks on ships in the Strait of Hormuz. Speaking at the NATO summit in Turkey, Secretary General Mark Rutte says the U.S. action was justified.
3: Well, I think it was absolutely necessary. Because when you have a ceasefire and Iran is basically violating the ceasefire, we see what happened yesterday with ships being attacked, I think it is totally crucial that the US forcefully reacts.
1: The major political parties say they will not stand against Nigel Farage in the Clacton by-election. Yesterday, the Reform UK leader stood down as MP, saying he wants the people of his constituency to decide his future. He's under parliamentary investigation over his finances, but says he hasn't done anything wrong. A manhunt is underway after a mother and her two children were found dead in their home near Bedford. The suspect is believed to have fled the country. Bedfordshire police forced their way into a large detached property in the Great Denham area after the family had not been seen or heard from. We're being warned about a chilling trend of UK drivers speeding. The RAC says more than 30,000 motorists were caught driving above 30 miles an hour on a 20 road, and the fastest speed recorded last year was 161 on the M6. Almost half of disabled people say the last UK heatwave had a disproportionate impact on them. It comes as temperatures are set to reach highs of 32 Celsius again today. Simon Francis is the spokesperson for the End Fuel Poverty Coalition.
4: We want to see households given support to make the improvements to their homes so that they can increase ventilation or get in one of the new heat pumps that actually can act as their air conditioning unit as well as keeping you warm in the winter.
1: And Argentina have seen off a major scare after coming from 2-0 down to beat Egypt 3-2 in the World Cup round of 16. They'll play Switzerland in the quarterfinals, who beat Colombia on penalties last night. For On Radio News Sub, I'm Frankie Hersein.
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1: 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Stay in tune. We're not going nowhere. We're never there late. We're always there soon. Thank you, Jaya Rice, Croydon in the morning. Oh, yes, you keep us sheltered like a awning. Out there.
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0: 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Chase.
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1: Donald Trump says the ceasefire with Iran could be over after a wave of strikes overnight.
2: I don't want to deal with them anymore. They're scum. You know what scum is? They're scum. They're sick people. They're led by sick people. And they're vicious, violent people.
1: U.S. officials say the renewed strikes were in response to more attacks on ships in the Strait of Hormuz. Speaking at the NATO summit in Turkey, Secretary General Mark Rutte says the U.S. action was justified.
3: Well, I think it was absolutely necessary. Because when you have a ceasefire and Iran is basically violating the ceasefire, we've seen what happened yesterday with ships being attacked, I think it is totally crucial that the US forcefully react.
1: The major political parties say they will not stand against Nigel Farage in the Clacton by-election. Yesterday, the Reform UK leader stood down as MP, saying he wants the people of his constituency to decide his future. He's under parliamentary investigation over his finances, but says he hasn't done anything wrong. A manhunt is underway after a mother and her two children were found dead in their home near Bedford. The suspect is believed to have fled the country. Bedfordshire police forced their way into a large detached property in the Great Denham area after the family had not been seen or heard from. We're being warned about a chilling trend of UK drivers speeding. The RAC says more than 30,000 motorists were caught driving above 30 miles an hour on a 20 road, and the fastest speed recorded last year was 161 on the M6. Almost half of disabled people say the last UK heatwave had a disproportionate impact on them. It comes as temperatures are set to reach highs of 32 Celsius again today. Simon Francis is the spokesperson for the End Fuel Poverty Coalition.
4: We want to see households given support to make the improvements to their homes so that they can increase ventilation or get in one of the new heat pumps that actually can act as their air conditioning unit as well as keeping you warm in the winter.
1: And Argentina have seen off a major scare after coming from 2-0 down to beat Egypt 3-2 in the World Cup round of 16. They'll play Switzerland in the quarterfinals, who beat Colombia on penalties last night. For On Radio News Sub, I'm Frankie Hersine.
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0: of yesteryear. I'll be bringing you timeless hits to vibe to every Thursday from 3 to 5pm. But you see me, I like to do things differently and play you some tunes you may have even forgotten about. Sure, we'll throw in the classics you love, but expect to hear those underrated bangers of the past that you just won't hear anywhere else. Good vibes, throwback anthems, and laid-back chatter that will make your Thursday feel like a Friday. Be sure to join me, Carrera Chanel, right here on Croydon FM. 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
1: Well, I'm me, I the youth, we sing cutie, cutie. 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

0: Carreras Classics is your go-to show for a weekly hit of the best hip-hop, R&B and slow jams of yesteryear. I'll be bringing you timeless hits to vibe to every Thursday from 3 to 5pm. But you see me, I like to do things differently and play you some tunes you may have even forgotten about. Sure, we'll throw in the classics you love, but expect to hear those underrated bangers of the past that you just won't hear anywhere else. Good vibes, throwback anthems, and laid-back chatter that will make your Thursday feel like a Friday. Be sure to join me, Carrera Chanel, right here on Croydon FM. You won't want to miss it.
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1: Donald Trump says the ceasefire with Iran could be over after a wave of strikes overnight.
2: I don't want to deal with them anymore. They're scum. You know what scum is? They're scum. They're sick people. They're led by sick people. And they're vicious, violent people.
1: U.S. officials say the renewed strikes were in response to more attacks on ships in the Strait of Hormuz. Speaking at the NATO summit in Turkey, Secretary General Mark Rutte says the U.S. action was justified.
3: Well, I think it was absolutely necessary. Because when you have a ceasefire and Iran is basically violating the ceasefire, we've seen what happened yesterday with ships being attacked, I think it is totally crucial that the US forcefully reacts.
1: The major political parties say they will not stand against Nigel Farage in the Clacton by-election. Yesterday, the Reform UK leader stood down as MP, saying he wants the people of his constituency to decide his future. He's under parliamentary investigation over his finances, but says he hasn't done anything wrong. A manhunt is underway after a mother and her two children were found dead in their home near Bedford. The suspect is believed to have fled the country. Bedfordshire police forced their way into a large detached property in the Great Denham area after the family had not been seen or heard from. We're being warned about a chilling trend of UK drivers speeding. The RAC says more than 30,000 motorists were caught driving above 30 miles an hour on a 20 road, and the fastest speed recorded last year was 161 on the M6. Almost half of disabled people say the last UK heatwave had a disproportionate impact on them. It comes as temperatures are set to reach highs of 32 Celsius again today. Simon Francis is the spokesperson for the End Fuel Poverty Coalition.
4: We want to see households given support to make the improvements to their homes so that they can increase ventilation or get in one of the new heat pumps that actually can act as an air conditioning unit as well as keeping you warm in the winter.
1: And Argentina have seen off a major scare after coming from 2-0 down to beat Egypt 3-2 in the World Cup round of 16. They'll play Switzerland in the quarterfinals, who beat Colombia on penalties last night. For On Radio News Sub, I'm Frankie Hersine.
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phone ringing. She got the nose, I'm moving on. 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I'm done with you. 10,000 blues, what I'm thumbing through. Picking up my, and it's been taken. Fly out the way, secret location. Kiss on the lips right before breakfast. Copping Van Cleef, with the extras. Rose gold piece and a diamond special. Put off in a Porsche playing my confession. 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I keep ballin', putting in work, still turning down offers. International with it, yeah, I get it round the globe. I'm focused on growth, it's that.

0: Carreras Classics is your go-to show for a weekly hit of the best hip-hop, R&B and slow jams of yesteryear. I'll be bringing you timeless hits to vibe to every Thursday from 3 to 5pm. But you see me, I like to do things differently and play you some tunes you may have even forgotten about. Sure, we'll throw in the classics you love, but expect to hear those underrated bangers of the past that you just won't hear anywhere else. Good vibes, throwback anthems, and laid-back chatter that will make your Thursday feel like a Friday. Be sure to join me, Carrera Chanel, right here on Croydon FM. You won't want to miss it.
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sorry babes, I'm off my face. Cause I be in the shopping and I won't be home too late. I just mixed the Henny and tequila and the Ray. I'm so mashed up, don't know if I'm

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0: Here at Croydon FM, we're on the lookout for DJs and presenters. 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

That's right. Like I say every time when it's that nice, you have to play it twice. We got the DJ Eastwood on that one, track entitled Ambition. You can hear the lyrics from Yuckstar upon this one. Very nice refix. And I think it matches the weather, so taking sounds.

Bigger than Decimal on this one each and every time. Track entitled Inspirational. And that last one I mixed it out of. We got the DJ Eastwood on that one. Track entitled Ambition. Featuring Yuckstar.

We got a mixologist each and every time, my bro. Do you know? We got the Marcus Damon on this one. Track and title, Tribal Dub. Like I said before, see when the weather's like this, it's only right we start off with power all the way through. How you mean? I said the mix is clean. That's right, you are locked in right now to your boy DJ Drake. Every Wednesday 2 to 4 p.m.

Alright then. Are we hearing this bassline? Are we hearing that sub-low sound? Big up to Johnny Cash. Each and every time on this one. Track entitled So. Definitely got that sub-low feel to it. Taking the bass line. Here we go.

0: right. Like I say every time when it's that nice, you have got to play it twice. We got the Jazz Karis on this one, track entitled Motions. Absolutely love this track. The vocals, everything.
1: Hey, hey, hey, hey, hey, hey, hey,
0: and you know, I love a bass line. And this has got the right balance of both. So please, take in sounds.

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We got an Anthony. Anthony Rands on the last one. Track entitled Just One. And this one right here. If you don't know, where have you been, man? Big up the Darker on the buttons on this one. Track entitled I Got That Feeling. Guys, like I said, when the sun is out,

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That last one, Tell Me, by the talented Katy B, MC Versatile. We got Roscoe on this one, track entitled Windbreaker Rhythm. And guys, don't go anywhere. Make sure you keep it locked.

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Track entitled Champion. Taking sounds.

That's right. When it's that nice, you have got to play it twice. Like I said before, big up the Razzler Man on this one, track entitled Champion. And this is definitely some champion sounds. Taking sounds.

I'm gonna let this one take us through to the news and break. But make sure you don't go anywhere. Keep it locked. You already know. Between the hours of 2 and 4 p.m. It's your boy DJ Drake. 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
1: Keir Starmer's meeting world leaders at the NATO summit in Turkey. He's expected to discuss the ongoing conflicts in Ukraine and Iran. The Prime Minister's been accused of arriving empty-handed, though, after his defence spending plan didn't set out a pathway to reaching the NATO spending target. NATO's Secretary-General Mark Rutte says of the countries need to step up.
2: There is complete commitment to NATO, but hey, there's also an expectation. And the expectation was and is that the Europeans and the Canadians will equalize their spending with the United States, which I think, and many of the colleagues in the room today think, is completely fair.
1: Meanwhile, Donald Trump says the ceasefire with Iran is over after it came under increasing strain with new US strikes overnight. His comments came after US forces launched a wave of strikes on Iranian targets in response to Iran's targeting of tankers in the Strait of Hormuz. Iran said it had retaliated with strikes against Bahrain. The government has been urged to use parliamentary procedure to delay Nigel Farage's resignation from Parliament. That's while a standards investigation is still ongoing. Liberal Democrats deputy leader Daisy Cooper joked about the Reform UK leader's former Brexit slogan of "Leave means leave." Second phase of the public inquiry into the murders of three young girls in Southport is starting today. The role of the internet and social media in influencing violent individuals will come under scrutiny during the hearings. The chairman of the inquiry, Sir Adrian Fulford, spoke as the inquiry began.
3: With respect, I suggest this is a wholly promising reaction to the phase one report, and we will monitor closely how this admirably expressed commitment unfolds.
1: And the King has accepted the government's advice to grant Ruth Ellis a conditional pardon. Ellis was the last woman to be executed in the United Kingdom. That's the latest from Radio News Hub. I'm Tanita Sims.
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1: Welcome, welcome. If you're tuning in now, welcome. If you've been here before, welcome back. It's your boy DJ Drake. Each and every Wednesday between the hours of 2 and 4 p.m. Give you the finest in tribal, UK funky, Amma. You never know what you're going to get. Yeah, that's why we call it the Sound Dimensions Show. Unlocking dimensions with me. We're going to start off with this one by DJ Eastwood, track entitled Candy. Yeah, power hour activated. To be fair, since the sun's been out, the power has been activated from early. So it's going to continue what we've been doing from the first hour. Nothing but power, taking sounds.

Like I always say, when it's that nice, you have got to play it twice. We got the Charles Calabar on this one. Chucky Booker, track entitled Games by Charles Calabar. It's a refix by the man himself. Taking sounds.

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We got everyone who's tuned in live right now. We got you if you're listening to the replay. That's right, we've got all the replays for you if you miss any shows. 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

Like I say every time, and it's that nice. You have got to play it twice. We got the Nero drives on this one, track entitled Murder on the Dance Floor. Definitely that. Perfect title for this track. Taking Sounds.

We got everyone listening right now. We got everyone listening to the replay. Hope wherever you're listening from, or whenever you're listening from, you're blessed. How you mean? How you mean?

Like I say every time, when it's that nice, you have got to play it twice. We got the Bobby London on this one, track entitled Warrior Charge Remix. This one here is a bad boy tune. Trust me, this one had me bouncing in the studio. I don't know about you lot, but I'm trying to save calories. I'm in there burning calories, dancing to all the music I'm playing right now. Yeah? I hope you lot are dancing too, taking sounds.

0: Like I say every time when it's that nice, you have got to play it twice. 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
1: Hey,
0: the way I'm dancing right now, yeah. I'm out of breath. Imagine that. Imagine being in the studio dancing so hard. Are you out of breath? Listen, this is the power of music taking sounds

Like I say every time, and it's that nice. You have got to play it twice. We got the DJ Eastwood on this one. Track entitled Bloody Samaritan. If you know the words, sing along. I'm here for the bass line, taking sounds.

That's right. Where else is there to be on a Wednesday between the hours of 2 and 4 p.m. than right here on Croydon FM. We're going to dub plate mix on this one, track entitled Final Battle. We're going to try and mix a bit of Hagen in.

And guys, isn't it true? Isn't it true what they say? Time flies when you're having fun. And that's exactly what we try to do on Croydon FM. Nothing but good vibes, good energy, positive vibrations out to you and yours. And we're getting to that part of the show. That's right. But like I say every time, have no fear, Alex J is here. Taking you through from 4 till 6 p.m. each and every Wednesday. Then from 6 to 8, we got Nicholas K. I'm telling you. This one right here by Mr. Taffer. Danger Zone.

And how can I forget? Big up Silco. Kicking things off, or rounding things down, should I say. From 8 till 10. That's the Wednesday package sorted out for you. The midweek energizer.

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0: Audio check, 32 degrees. How you feeling, sir?
1: Listen, I'm feeling like... I like to help, yeah? That's one thing, I like to help people. Mm. And I feel like me not bringing that fan in earlier than I did, yeah, was a massive blunder by myself. But I'm glad that the man himself can be in the full comfort of both fans blowing inside the studio right now.
0: And I thank you for that. Bless, sir, bless.
1: I'm glad I could be of some service. But big up everybody, big up Croydon, big up the surrounding areas, keep it locked.
0: Yeah, well, it's a pleasure to be here. It's lovely to have some good sunshine, constant weather, so we can really call this a summer. Yeah.
1: That's right, summer is officially here.
0: Okay, so next week, Wednesday, 2 to 4, Sound Dimension taking sounds. Of course, it's got to be my boy, whose name is...
1: DJ Drake, how you mean?
0: Aye.
1: That is it.
0: Bless.
1: Bless her.

Our reggae's got soul, which features Johnny Osborne and Mr. Vegas. Doesn't sound compatible, but it works. Clues to our mystery artists. All should be revealed just after 5:30. You, me, and the good music. Tell you which artists, producers, musicians, celebrities are celebrating their birthday. And of course, if you're celebrating your birthday, I'll give you the number a little bit later on so we can send a shout out to you as well.

don't know really what to call it, but we just do something off the cuff. I think last week we played songs that referred to burning the herb. This week, we're going to look back at somebody's childhood. When I say somebody, quite a few people's childhood. When they were at home, Saturday or Sunday, this is the tunes that mummy and daddy used to play. So from the first Windrush generation, we're catering for you just after 4:30. Those artists, those players, those instruments. And of course, from Jonestown to Trenchtown to Tivoli, the best of reggae music. So let's

Sunday, Owen Grace celebrated his birthday. Monday was the Earth Strong for George Faith and Harry Johnson. The

0: And yesterday, Nori Sreed alongside Gramps Morgan celebrated their birthday. And big respect goes out to Peter Morgan, who celebrates his birthday on the 11th as well. So we're going to play this one.
1: I deserve the right to live like any other man. Hey, Baba India, big up. Alex J. Big up yourself.

And I really think it's because of this tune that we keep playing every week, why they keep doing so well and getting better and better. So let's give them some more cheer for Saturday coming.

Live dedication goes out to the Atkins football team. They still dream every Sunday. You think they'll be getting played professionally for the way they

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1: 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Coming from the youth called Lake Tanjard live.

0: to the youngers, the Windrush generation, the children of. 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

0: first bit of information about our artist this week. I was born on the 24th of January 1990.
1: Let it flow, baby. There is a place.
0: In the parish of St. Anne. At high school, I sang in the choir, who appeared on TV on the show called All Together Sing. So who am I?
1: And the feeling's fine.
0: So I was born on the 24th of January 1990, Stepney, in the parish of St. Anne's. At high school, I sang in the choir.

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1: Have no fear.
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0: Now, this part of the show I really love, especially this part of the show, because it kind of brings me back to my childhood. And I suppose the aunties do this on a Friday between the hours of 10 and 12, where they play music that forged their childhood and brings back memories for them. These type of next songs that I'm going to play brings back memory for me, and I hope so, it brings back memories

0: or shall I say from that album.
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1: All right.
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0: Now, John Hall celebrates his birthday on Saturday the 11th, along with Michael Rose, Willie Lindo,
1: written down in my mind, say,
0: producer,
1: you are the one,
0: multi-talented instrumental player. Bringing back some memories, Windrush memories, for the children of the Windrush. First generation.
1: Baby, written down in my mind.
0: Some songs you would have heard.

Good morning, Canada. Wake up, Jamaica. Bright and breezy morning to you in St. Vincent, the Grenadines, Grenada, St. Lucia. Broadcasting here from the UK, all over the world. Playing those songs of yesteryear. Now, a house wouldn't be a home without Ken Booth.

0: Sean, I just put on the record back here, so before me just cut off your broadcast and trim off your roll for you. Come on, just get into the record then, no star, because it sounds sweet.
1: I can't take it.
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I was only gonna play five songs. But with music like this, memories that they invoke, how can we just play five? Johnny Nash brings the curtain down on the Windrush children, the generation, the first generation. What they would have listened to on a Saturday and Sunday in their respective houses. This brings us neatly to our two for one. So what we do here is we play one song, two artists, different interpretation of that song. This is how it goes.

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1: Keir Starmer's meeting world leaders at the NATO summit in Turkey. He's expected to discuss the ongoing conflicts in Ukraine and Iran. The Prime Minister's been accused of arriving empty-handed, though, after his defence spending plan didn't set out a pathway to reaching the NATO spending target. NATO's Secretary-General Mark Rutte says of the countries need to step up.
2: There is complete commitment to NATO, but hey, there's also an expectation. And the expectation was and is that the Europeans and the Canadians will equalize their spending with the United States, which I think, and many of the colleagues in the room today think, is completely fair.
1: Meanwhile, Donald Trump says the ceasefire with Iran is over after it came under increasing strain with new US strikes overnight. His comments came after US forces launched a wave of strikes on Iranian targets in response to Iran's targeting of tankers in the Strait of Hormuz. Iran said it had retaliated with strikes against Bahrain. The government has been urged to use parliamentary procedure to delay Nigel Farage's resignation from Parliament. That's while a standards investigation is still ongoing. Liberal Democrats deputy leader Daisy Cooper joked about the Reform UK leader's former Brexit slogan of leave means leave. Second phase of the public inquiry into the murders of three young girls in Southport is starting today. The role of the internet and social media in influencing violent individuals will come under scrutiny during the hearings. The chairman of the inquiry, Sir Adrian Fulford, spoke as the inquiry began.
3: With respect, I suggest this is a wholly promising reaction to the phase one report, and we will monitor closely how this admirably expressed commitment unfolds.
1: And the King has accepted the government's advice to grant Ruth Ellis a conditional pardon. Ellis was the last woman to be executed in the United Kingdom. That's the latest from Radio News Herb. I'm Tanita Sims.
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2: 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Good.

0: a solo artist. I won the Digital Rising Stars competition in 2007, just before my graduation from high school. A cash prize as well as a recording contract was the prize. Who am I?
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2: I'm Nisha. When I want to hear good music, I tune in to Alex J.
0: No rush, no fuss. It's hot out there. Let's reminisce again. This is Stephen Marley.

0: Hey, Rockout's family, someone like you need someone like me, that's the good life. Boy, hey, let's play on the beach, stand on your feet, good life. Rockout's crew, I have to show, let's make it sweet, good life. Boy, that's all we need, you plus me, that's a good life. Good life, good vibes, Taurus Ryder representing Rockout's all the while. Alex J.
1: My baby said to me, Lord, oh, give me a good, good, good, good, good, good, good, good, good, good, good, good, good, good, good, good, good, good, good, good, good, good, good, good, good, good, good, good, good, good, good, good, good, good, good, good, good, good, good, good, good, good, good, good, good, good, good, good, good, good, good, good, good, good, good, good, good, good, good, good, good, good, good, good, good, good, good, good, good, good, good, good, good, good, good, good, good, good, good, good, good, good, good, good, good, good, good, good, good, good, good, good, good, good, good, good, good, good, good, good, good, good, good, good, good, good, good, good, good, good, good, good, good, good, good, good, good, good, good, good, good, good, good, good, good, good, good, good, good, good, good, good, good, good, good, good, good, good, good, good, good, good, good, good, good, good, good, good, good, good, good, good, good, good, good, good, good, good, good, good, good, good, good, good, good, good, good, good, good, good, good, good, good, good, good, good, good, good, good, good, good, good, good, good, good, good, good,

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My name's Alex J. Radio station Croydon 97.8 FM. 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And we feature reggae music from all around the world, all continents. From Trenchtown to Jonestown to Tivoli. The vibe is always right on a Wednesday afternoon.

0: TV. Series was called All Sing Together. So as a solo artist, I won the Digicel Rising Stars competition in 2007, just before my graduation from high school. A cash prize, as well as a recording contract, was the prize. Shortly after winning the competition, I recorded my first single for Donovan Germain, Who Am I?
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0: It's now time for our Reggae's Got Soul, which features Jeffrey Osborne and Mr. Vegas.
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0: do that again, come in the two shows for playback. If we don't want that again, say bull.
1: Kaboom, come now.
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3: Lakewood means rewind, the gunshot means forward. 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

0: if I've forgotten any names, remember the name of the song, I'm Only Human. I'll get to you.
1: FM. I'm at that about Cryder. You know the thing said, this is busy signal as I watch you now. Big up. Keep the music blasting.
2: Where you going, where you going, where you going again?
0: Part two comes from busy signal.

0: I won the Digicel Rising Stars competition in 2007. My love. Bring back my love. Just before my graduation from high school.
1: Bring back my, bring back my.
0: On offer was a cash prize as well as a recording contract. Shortly after winning the competition, I recorded my first single for Donovan Jermaine. So who am I?
1: You keep running away.
0: If you think you know.
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0: Those of you that have Caribbean parentage would always know that there's a proverb there somewhere. What go on by the night can't come good a morning. So here it is.

0: let me bring it back all together again, see if you can get who this artist is. I was born on the 24th of January 1990, Stepney, in the parish of St. Anne's, Jamaica. At high school, I sang in the choir. We appeared on TV. The TV show series was called All Together Sing. As a solo artist, though, I won the Digicel Rising Stars competition in 2007, just before my graduation from high school. So I'm only about 17 at that age. A cash prize, as well as a recording contract, was the prize. Shortly after winning the competition, I recorded my first single for Donovan Germain, Who Am I?
1: WhatsApp the studio now for shouts on 074-946-96-978.
2: Perfect lady, I don't care what they say, you are my perfect lady. Yeah, man, me, Peter Onigie, live and direct with Alex J on Croydon FM every Wednesday. So keep it locked on your dial on the web. Yeah?

0: So my artist was born on the 24th of January 1990 and Stepney in the parish of St. Anne's, Jamaica. At high school I sang in the choir. We often appeared on TV. The TV series was called All Together Sing. As a solo artist, I won the Digicel Rising Stars competition in 2007, just before my graduation from high school. So I was around about 17 at the time. For winning that, I had a cash prize as well as a recording contract. After that, shortly after winning that competition, I recorded my first single for Donovan Germain. So I asked you, who was that artist? Who do you think the artist was?
1: Every Wednesday, it's the featured artist with Alex.

0: We usually feature two from the artists. For our mystery artists. Well, I'm going to throw in a little special.
1: Now hear this. This is the vice from me in Virgo. And this song is coming from Mr. Bassi. And to all my Croydon UK people, want to say thank you for your hard work in helping with the recovery of Hurricane Melissa.
0: This one doesn't count.
1: Andrew Brown and all the people from the Croydon BME.
0: Have a big up, Croydon.
1: Also, big love to the children at Harris Academy South Norwood. Let the sun play.

just a little special, but this is part two. Good afternoon, Miss Harvey. Our second one from our mystery artist, Roman Vega. Romaine Virgo.

remember, this is just an introduction to the artist. If you like what you hear from the artist, go and explore those platforms where you can get more of their music and listen to more of their music.

0: 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Also catch us on the World Wide Web. Oh, baby. Now I've been championing and playing this next song for quite a while, and I think I should give it another feature because it's kind of like a health message for all the young, well, not so much young, so maybe the elder black and brown people that need to look after themselves. Never take anything for granted. Tomorrow's not promised to anyone.
1: Hey, hey, hey, hey, hey, hey, hey, hey, hey, hey, hey, hey, hey, hey, hey, hey, hey, hey, hey, hey, hey, hey, hey, hey, hey, hey, hey, hey, hey, hey, hey, hey, hey, hey, hey, hey, hey, hey, hey, hey, hey, hey, hey, hey, hey, hey, hey, hey, hey, hey, hey, hey, hey, hey, hey, hey, hey, hey, hey, hey, hey, hey, hey, hey, hey, hey, hey, hey, hey, hey, hey, hey, hey, hey, hey, hey, hey, hey, hey, hey, hey, hey, hey, hey, hey, hey, hey, hey, hey, hey, hey, hey, hey, hey, hey, hey, hey, hey, hey, hey, hey, hey, hey, hey, hey, hey, hey, hey, hey, hey, hey, hey, hey, hey, hey, hey, hey, hey, hey, hey, hey, hey, hey, hey, hey, hey

0: shining.
1: Of course it is. And as we talk about life and energizing people that are happy with a smile on their face all the time, we have to talk about Nicholas K. Yeah, Nicholas, yeah. How you doing, sir?
2: We need a studio audience. Yeah. What's up, man? Nicholas K, I'm in the building.
1: Okay, how you doing, sir?
2: I'm all good.
1: You look you're ready for the weather. You're all donned out.
2: You know, for the listeners, I know you can't see, but you know.
1: T-shirt.
2: I got the shirt. I got the
1: vest, hey. Marina.
2: Guys.
1: Shirt opened up, darkers on, bandana.
2: How many buttons are on? Tell them how many buttons are on.
1: I can't do that. It's a family show.
2: You're right. I got a vest on though. Come on.
1: Okay, alright, no problem.
2: Yo, that song, I've never heard that before, man. That song you just brought me on for.
1: Okay.
2: That was...
1: Yeah, it's a strong song, man.
2: It's
1: a song that was sent to me and I had to try to find some way to download it to be able to play it because it's actually a video. So I think the video it's most probably gone viral, but the song is something that needs to be sent out.
2: Good message out there.
1: Yeah.
2: Get your checks, fellas. Prostate cancer is serious.
1: So what you got for us?
2: Aye. That's a good segue. I haven't got that VA. What have I got? You know what? A lot of things to celebrate. Beyoncé, it's her almost actually the anniversary of her B-Day album. So I'm playing some Beyoncé.
1: Okay.
2: What else have I got? 50 Cent's birthday this week. I'm playing some 50 Cent. R&B 50 Cent. We're not going to go like, bow, bow, bow.
1: I didn't say anything.
2: I'm
1: not judging you.
2: I could.
1: I'm not judging you.
2: And then
1: you.
2: I got some new R&B as well. So it's a full range, happy show.
1: Okay.
2: I'm always just trying to match the vibes outside and it's a sunny day. So let's bring some sunny songs.
1: I know you bring the energy and the vibe. There's no doubt with that.
2: We try, man.
1: Remember, you have to come good when we actually... play that little 4-hour segment where you come in on the last hour of my show and I stay in the first hour of your show.
2: Yeah, so. We teased it last week. We're going to tease it some more.
1: Yeah.
2: But we got some discussions to be had. I can't wait. Don't worry. That when we do that show together,
1: that's going
2: to
1: be
2: energy is going to be over off the scale. Off the scale. Come on, that's what we do.
1: Nicholas is going to be here with us just after 6 o'clock. Don't go anywhere.
2: Nowhere.
1: Make sure you listen to that show, if no other show at all. I think I might be able to get in two more. And we talk about the vibe and the weather. Stephen Marley talking about his birthplace, Jamaica, St. Anne. And you just think of the cool breeze, green lush vegetation.

So I'm gonna leave you with one more. Echoes. Then it's Nicholas K with the R&B sessions through till 8 o'clock. Peace. Then it's Silk or 8 till 10. Forever stand. Popped into my inbox a couple of weeks ago.

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0: He's got a few R&B selections, hasn't he? Who knows this one? His best friend. Shout out to best friends out there. All the best friends.

more Ashanti. Sorry if I missed it, but get your Shazams out. You're gonna need it, you're gonna need it. 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

That's a special one right there. Ashanti, only you. Get at me, get at me. It's Nicholas K's R&B Sessions. I'm here every Wednesday. Please keep it locked. Cause you never know. You never know what's coming. I'm just here though. I'm just here pressing buttons. I'm just pressing buttons.

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Cause I got some new R&B. We're back with new R&B to start the next hour. R&B you've never heard before. Stay tuned, stay locked.

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1: Hey Nicholas, it's Olivia Skios. Why don't we try slowing it down a bit?
2: Yeah. All right, we're into our second and last hour of the show. I figured the best way for me to bring this back. Big up all of the day one R&B session listeners. Basically, I used to have this feature, which I'm bringing back today. Not used to. Why am I saying used to? Come on, man. We just took a break for a couple weeks. That's all. We'll be back. The feature I'm talking about is this one, R&B Selects with me, Nicholas K. Right here in the R&B Session Show on Croydon 97.8 FM. Online DABs as well, by the way. Don't forget that. Anyway, R&B Selects is basically I just bring forth new R&B. I know how it is trying to keep up with new R&B. It's not the easiest. It's not the best. But I'm here for you. We're introducing this first one. I love this one. Big up Jazz Karis. That's my dog. We're going to get you up here soon, Jazz. Please. This one's called Faith.

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1: Myself and I will get me good.
0: Check it out, yeah. Jazz is a dope artist. She's nice.
1: Trust with.
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1: That I will get me good.
0: Let's see what more I got.
2: With Nicolas K, you gotta press play.
0: On to the next. I love this one. This is a new one. Not brand new, but it's new. It's Blast. One of my favorites, Sasha Keeble. This song is called

0: That's Blast, the Sasha Keyboard Ruin, yeah?
1: The my groove in my soul train.
0: It's R&B Sessions. This is new R&B Selects with Nicholas K. I got more though, I got more. Yeah. This is K1 with Heaven's in Your Hand. I love this one. This is one of my favorites off her new album. Go check it out, yeah? This is K1, Heaven's in Your Hand. Trust me.

0: I love that one, man. K1, Heaven's in Your Hands.
1: If I get one more chance.
0: K1 is spelled KWN if you've never heard. I hope you have heard.
1: I am gonna say I love you.
0: What a song, what a song.
1: Even though heaven's in your hands.
0: I got one more for my new R&B select section of the show. Are you ready?
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3: Ask me where you get, girl. Tell them be a beggar. Never tell them say the truth, say you're broke. I'm not confess to her.
4: You live a life full of lies, you stunted.
0: This is Nia Smith.
4: Yeah, you were stunting. You ran this dish to the ground to win nothing.
0: This is Nia Smith with Stunting.
4: Yeah, now we're nothing. You know I'm doing
0: I love
4: better.
0: This one.
4: And I know
0: pick up Janine, I should put me on
4: better.
0: Appreciate you, Jay, appreciate you.

Smith. Like I said, the song was called Stunting. Good vibe, good song. Perfect for my show. Just perfect. Tune in for next week, yeah. I'll be back with more new R&B to kick off the second hour of the show. I call that R&B Selects with me, Nicholas K. You're welcome. Alright, I think it's time for Slow Jams, ain't you?

0: Hey Nicholas, it's Olivia Skios. 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
1: Yeah, we can try. 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

0: Let's keep the slow jam train going. This is Usher with Something Special. I like this one, it goes well with the sun. It goes nice with the sun. We ain't got long left, we got about half an hour left of the show. I'ma just keep giving you vibes. It's Nicolas K.
1: Clearly this is new for me. I get excited when you hear my dear.
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I got an audience that loves when I play songs like this. It's Alex Isley with About Him. Everyone sit back, relax. Nothing but R&B.

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This was a time. 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If you don't remember, this is Cherish. Old school girl group around the 2006, 7 time. This one's called Unappreciate.

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0: 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Wow. Wow.
2: This is...
0: Should we do some Kalani?
2: Exclusive.
0: Quickly, quickly. 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
1: 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I thought, let me keep the Kehlani mood going. But I'm also thinking, like, Kehlani and K1, I might need a debut. I might need a duo project. I might need it. I love this one. One of my favorites of her latest album. This one's called Still. In love when we both know we're not that good. 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Oh my gosh. 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This is Kehlani Still. It's me, man. 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

0: 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I told you. Love that one. Kehlani would still. And I still got some time left. One of my favorite songs. This is Tyler Lewis with Hella Jealous.
1: Selfish. 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
0: We're gonna play this one to the end, cause this song.
1: Selfishly.
0: 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I promise.

0: This is Tyler Lewis with Hella Jealous. I love this one. I love it.
1: Hey, what's good? It's Olivia Skios. You're now tuning into Croydon FM R&B Sessions with Nicholas K.
0: With all the tears that have fallen. Another one that I like.
2: Mm-hmm. I could plant a garden.
0: This is Felix Amez.

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Anyway, this is Felix Amez with Less Is More. I promise you, you'll love this. I promise.

0: genuinely think he's going to be like massive one day. This is Felix Amez. It might be Ames, but I think it's Amez. I think so. Anyway, it's Nicholas Cave. We've only got a few minutes left and I'm back same time next week, yeah. Nothing but R&B, nothing. Whoa. It's got some more time with me, so let me squeeze in some more vibes, you know? Let me do what I gotta do.
1: You want me to say your name?
0: I don't know if you heard this version before. We all know who Destiny's Child is, right?
1: Alright.
0: We all know the song Say My Name, right? Alright. Have you heard this version though?

Shout out to everyone that's been locked in with me tonight. It's been fun. We're gonna do it again the same time next Wednesday, 6 to 8 p.m. I see the messages on my phone. I see the messages elsewhere. I appreciate you joining me. If you're in the car, windows down, volume up. I'm just here to match the vibes. That's all. That's my job. Beyonce. Why does it

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We got the whole of Croydon and the whole of London, the whole of England, the whole of the world. Because you can tune in from anywhere across the world, anywhere.

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5: 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You don't know what it is, don't let me get serious.

Ambi Worms, you know. Bad boy producer. Hey, shouts to Nick on the R&B sessions. Outside the whole Wednesday crew, yeah.

we're having fun right now. We're having fun today. I'll tell you what, I was walking around. It feels like a tropical country right now. It's muggy out there. Just goes out to everyone, you're surviving it. Just hold on. Remember when it was winter and we all prayed for this, yeah? Can't come now, can't switch up now.

Yeah, Vagrant Real Estate, top producer as well, yeah. Definitely one for your radar. I think he's based out of Scotland, Glasgow, maybe, I'm guessing. Does a lot of production for like Names Bliss, D-Original, some of those guys, I believe.

we're having fun, man. Yeah, we're just easing in. Once again, you're locked into the Silco Show. We got Croydon FM 97.8, 99.4. This one, another one from Vagrant Real Estate.

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0: That means this tune is turning 30 next year. And obviously, to be fair, when I mixed it in, I'm like, you can slightly tell there's a difference in terms of the master, in terms of the loudness. But aside from that, music-wise, this is forward thinking, this is still fresh. Still sounds like the sounds of the future. Maybe I'm doing too much, yeah. Anyone? Anyways, yeah, Adam F. Circles, classics.

I'll tell you what, yeah. I never know really. Personally, I never even really know what this show is going to deliver. Week to week, it changes. Music is an emotional thing. What does this tune tell you about how I've been feeling, yeah? I'll tell you what, man, it's been stressful. Been working a lot. I know I'm not alone in that. And the heat is just adding another layer. So today we're exercising some demons. We'll sort it. Heavy bass lines, high energy. Shake it off. Out to Farsight on this one. That's an American bass producer as well. Speaking of, yeah, it might be time for a little hydration break in the studio. You know, when we've got the Americans playing, let me just pause for a minute.

outside the Less Def KJF boys. I told you I'm bringing energy today, yeah? You never believe me. Apologies if there was any language that slipped through there. Especially if you speak French. But I don't, so I have no idea. Just slowing it down with this one here. Slow it down, strong word, but it's coming up on 8:30 on Wednesday evening. You're locked in to the Silco Show right now on Croydon FM. That's 97.8, 99.4. DAB Plus. Over on the Mixcloud, on the Soundcloud for the listening back. All over your social media, wherever you get your social media. Yeah, man, we're a big family here, celebrating 8 years. Hey. Out to Clive and Phoebe, out to the whole management, everyone involved with the station.

this one like a summer breeze. Could use one right now, to be fair. Doing up summer without the breeze today. Also Addison Groove on production.

Yeah, this one. Maybe call that first half hour the bleep test. We've been keeping the tempo high. We don't usually do too much 160 on this show. But that don't mean I don't have it in the locker, you know what I mean? You know what I mean? But we're gonna use it just to bring us down ever so slightly. Up next, we got one from P Wavy and the Brighter Days family. This one coming in now is entitled Back in the Days, yeah, something different. Personal favourite, definitely run it on the show.

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1: Sometimes jungle. And I want to shout out the whole Wednesday crew today.
2: I can't decide when it was that touch.
1: Oh, Wednesday, my Wednesday evening crew, yeah. Hold tight to silent listeners.
2: But ever since that day, I'm feeling like...
1: I'm actually getting carried away with this talking thing, yeah. How am I going to speak over green tea? How am I going to speak over vocals like that? Yeah, yeah, yeah. Green tea, Peng, Isco.

Yeah, I took it back. I take it back. I didn't get it out of my system. That was an interlude.

0: Shouts to D Split. What's up, Pond Life? D Split, one of the most humble, yeah, one of the most lovely people in the scene. I met him once very briefly selling beach balls down at Brighton Pride. Not like that. He's from Nottingham, yeah. He does it all grassroots, does events for the people. His prices, when you go to his nights, you can get beers like it's 2003. Recently, yeah, shipping costs, everything, apparently, even the wars around the world actually upped the price of even vinyl. So they had to increase the vinyl release by £5. And he made a statement about it saying, you know, how do we feel about this? We're going to make sure that there's extra tunes on there. We might send you a free sticker. We'll come by and cook you a meal.
1: 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We are culture.
0: So yeah, man, I have to big up Days Play every time. Pond Life label, Days Play, big him up, man. Real community leader. Based in Nottingham, yeah. Get to know if you don't know already. This one, another one from Rico and Isco. We're just going to chill it out for a second. Got a bit grimy there. The power hour. We've been dipping in and out. We're doing up unpredictability on this show, but you know what? It's always guaranteed vibes. I'm just not sure exactly what vibes, you know what I mean? Could be good vibes, could be bad vibes. But it's vibes nonetheless, yeah. This is the Silco Show. This is Croydon FM. This is Somebody Jump, Rico, Isco.

Coming towards the end of the first hour. Where have we ended up now? What is this? This is a Wild West. The good, the bad, and the ugly. All of it in one, yeah? But we do mostly the good on Croydon FM, you know. It's the Wild South. The Wild CRO, yeah? I'm actually just gonna stop, yeah?

This one's giving a theme song. Just calling for some bars. Yeah, man, you're locked into the Silco Show right now. We're live right here, Croydon FM till 10 p.m. every Wednesday, 8 till 10. Hold tight, the whole Wednesday crew as well. Starting from Dre K, Wednesdays 2 till 4. Got a shout, Dre, man. I left him out last week. I've lost sleep over it. Alex J on the Reggae Show, 4 till 6. Nick on the R&B session, 6 till 8. And then we close it out with myself, Silco, from 8 until 10. It's almost 9. I'm getting mixed up, yeah. It's been a long day.

Yeah, man, that's how we do it. Mixtape style on a Wednesday. It's a little something for everyone. And then my show starts a little something for no one, you know, like that. Playing sort of like vaguely cowboy dubstep. Maybe that could be a new genre, yeah? We're just doing up cowboy dubstep. What else is there to do on a Wednesday night, you know?

Gonna jump into a quick little announcement break. Little hydration break here for you, yeah? And then we'll be back until 10 p.m. This is the Silco Show. Keep it locked, Croydon FM.

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4: And we're back. Chip, chip. Out to everybody locked in. Shout out to the silent listeners. Special shouts to Sadie down in Brighton as well. I sees ya. This one from Izzy Kofi. On the remix, that is.

just a little warm to the... Because you know what? I am on vibes. Out to Barrington Levy every time. That is an iconic... iconic voice if you ever heard. If you ever heard one, if there ever was one, yeah. But we're keeping it moving. We're live in the mix until 10 p.m. Keep it locked. Croydon FM.

outside the El Blue. We got more where that come from.

Yeah, this one, another one, Ill Blue on the edits. This is the language warning, yeah, it's past 9 o'clock, so. We played the warning, you know, like. It's the Silco Show, this is Croydon FM, yeah. This

All tight Apple, all tight Mr. Taffer, all tight Scotty D on this one, yeah. How super on the label. I'm actually gonna try and mix in one of my own, yeah, my own productions, yeah. So I keep it locked for that still. But yeah, we're live right now, we're just on vibes. I think the heat's getting to my head, I've been talking way more than normal, yeah. That's no bad thing, that's no bad thing. But yeah, we are live until 10 p.m. This is Croydon FM 97.8, 99.5.

Yeah, this one produced by me. Little Silco original. Why not, man? Why not? Hold tight. Oh, big things coming for this one. Got a couple people writing for it as well. Let's maybe see about releasing. Darker energy, yeah.

0: This one brand new, Wilfie D, Lancey Fu. Pass Salut as well.
1: I gotta breathe cause it's hot. Gonna walk in and see the G's in a spot.
0: Like that last one, check me on Instagram, yeah, Silco, SILC0 underscores and that.
1: We got together like peas in a pod. So tell your man
0: gonna release it soon, hopefully, yeah.
1: Together like.

This one coming in from Karen Yame KG, yeah? Vibes are coming up on 9:30 on Wednesday evening, yeah. Keep it locked, Croydon FM. This one's gonna be blasting all summer.

Who's it got you thinking about, yeah? I know I'm thinking about someone. Thinking about you. Don't be shy.

This tune is just crazy. Might just be me, but I actually can't get enough. I've been playing it non-stop. This one is Striker Pose, the Karen Yame KG remix.

0: Actually, you know what? I think it might actually be worthwhile. If you're not familiar with this game, with Karen's game, we're just going to take a moment, yeah, on a little producer showcase.
1: Croydon FM. We are culture.
0: She is one of my favourite producers that I've discovered since doing this show, actually. So I want to big up Karen Nyame KG every time. How many times are I going to say the name before you write it down? Before you go type that in your phone and go figure out what I'm talking about, because some serious sounds. I've got this one entitled Black Roses that I'm going to play for you now, and then I have a couple that she's made in collaboration with Ronnie Loco. I'm doing a bit too much talking here. Just take it in, yeah. This one, Karen Nyame KG.

Just one more. Take it off. Collaboration with Ronnie Loco. We got Ronnie Loco as well. Was a guest on Nam's show, Nami Wam's show, a little while back. So make sure you go listen back to that one. Ronnie Loco, what a legend. Top producer as well, yeah. Just gone 9:30. Bringing you down, yeah. This one, a little vibes are. We might even play the B side or the A side. There's no, they're both two A sides. Might play the other track on the EP after this as well, yeah. This one, Karen Yami, KG, Ronnie Loco, take it in.

That was a very brief look into Karen Yame KG's catalogue, yeah. Make sure you check her out. That was Tell Me. On the EP with Ronnie Loco. Once again, Ronnie was a guest on Nam's show. Make sure you go back and listen to that. This one from Sam the Man. Hold tight, anyone still locked in? Yeah, we're live until 10 p.m.

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Unity, unity, unity, community. You can't spell community without unity and that. Old tight count Binface as well. If you know, you know. When I do too much politics. But yeah, Nigel Farage or Count Binface, that's the current question. Personally, yeah, there's an obvious answer. We all need a bin.

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But still fresh as ever. Big up SP as well. 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Make sure you check that one out. I'm hearing she's got new music on the way, so fingers crossed for that. For now though, some things don't get old.

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Everything done. That's what I'm saying. We are the one. Everything done. My opinion is completely irrelevant. We are the one. But everything done. There nonetheless. Stage show done. We are the one. Hold tight, Logan, LOLM. 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Hold tight, sir, here's some production. 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

0: straight to the dance floor. 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
1: To Capo Lee. The dance floor. To Felix CW on a beat underneath it for a second ago. Bullet Tooth on the productions here.

Got time just about maybe for one more, yeah. Out to anyone locked in, out to the silent listeners. Out to the cooking and cleaning crew. Out to my drivers. Out to anyone listening back in the gym. Out to myself if I listen to that first hour again, because it was a madness. Out to Croydon, North London, East London, West London, South London. I'll type the Wednesday crew, Dre K. We got the vibes, ooh, yeah. Yeah, I remember now. Got the vibes, ooh, yeah. No break. Alex J, Nick. And myself, Silco, yeah, 8 till 10 Wednesday nights. Croydon FM, 97.8, 99.4. We're just being vibes. We got the vibes, ooh, yeah. 8 years of vibes, that's what's been going on.

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1: World leaders are calling for calm after Donald Trump threatened more airstrikes on Iran at the NATO summit in Ankara. The president said he would probably hit Iran again, with Tehran saying their response would be fearless. UN Secretary General Antonio Guterres has called for a return to the ceasefire, a sentiment echoed by Prime Minister Keir Starmer.
2: Most people back at home will be wanting to see the ceasefire continue and wanting to see stability and wanting to see the Strait of Hormuz open, because that means that the impact on our economy will reduce.
1: Campaigners have welcomed the posthumous pardon for Ruth Ellis, the last woman to be hanged in the UK. The King has granted her a conditional pardon after she was convicted of killing her lover David Blakely in 1955. Her family insists she was a victim of domestic abuse. Becky Gittins, Labour MP for Clwyd East, says it's an important judgment.
3: Incredibly significant. And I spoke to some students today, and they learn about Ruth in their curriculum. They learn about this injustice. They learn about what we take into consideration in our legal system today. And it's a really important day for them too, to have seen it corrected.
1: Home Secretary Shabana Mahmood is set to change the law so the ringleader of the Rochdale grooming gang can be deported. She's expected to amend the 1971 Immigration Act, which currently stops convicted sex offender Shabir Ahmed being removed from the UK. Police believe a man has absconded to Zimbabwe after his wife and two daughters were found dead at a house in Bedford. The 45-year-old is the prime suspect, as officers believe the three were murdered. Detective Inspector Lee Martin is leading the inquiry.
4: We know that the suspect, Endodana Mukanyezi Chuma, also known as Mark, left the country on Saturday using a British passport. He is now believed to be in Zimbabwe. We are throwing the full weight of the law behind this investigation to track you down.
1: And British wildcard Arthur Ferry's through to the semi-finals at Wimbledon. That's the latest from Radio News Hub. I'm David Hall.
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had no Mr. Childs eating Panda Express. 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
1: 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Big things are going, more fire. How you mean? Where me born and me grow in a London. 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
1: 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We're not going nowhere. Whenever they are late, we're always there soon. Thank you, Jaya Rice, Criden in the morning. Oh, yes, you keep us sheltered like a awning. Out there.
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that's everything. 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

take you out to eat. 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

0: Carreras Classics is your go-to show for a weekly hit of the best hip-hop, R&B and slow jams of yesteryear. I'll be bringing you timeless hits to vibe to every Thursday from 3 to 5pm. But you see me, I like to do things differently and play you some tunes you may have even forgotten about. Sure, we'll throw in the classics you love, but expect to hear those underrated bangers of the past that you just won't hear anywhere else. Good vibes, throwback anthems, and laid-back chatter that will make your Thursday feel like a Friday. Be sure to join me, Carreras Chanel, right here on Croydon FM. 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